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Nothing's changed but the name. We are now on the all-new Macon 92.3.

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0: At Liquid Amphitheater. On September 2nd. The Neo Trap Soul Tour. 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

0: Well, that's fun. 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I'll holler at y'all tomorrow. Of course, I got some more Kalani tickets to give away, and I got some WWE tickets to give away tomorrow, too. 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
1: Hey, it's Steve Harvey, y'all. Here's what happened on the Steve Harvey Morning Show. You're going to fall in some ditches. You're going to be in some rivers with some strong currents. You're going to be in some dark places. You're going to wind up, man, in an alleyway. You're going to wind up, man, going down to bright lights. 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Get up and keep moving. Don't just lay there. Nothing that happens to you is permanent unless you allow it to be.
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1: 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Bryson Tiller is also celebrating his 10th year anniversary of his debut album, Trap Soul. 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

an investigation. They know they talk that stick talk, that stick talk. 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
1: 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Here's what happened on the Steve Harvey Morning Show. You're going to have to let out some primal screams or some guttural sounds.
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2: See, foreplay is two words. 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That's why they call it foreplay. Now, Phoebe got to understand that now. 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Is we playing or are we foeing? 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We either going to play or we going to foe. 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

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Falling hard on another hemisphere. 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Mr. Hem is

0: You could put me any place on the map, cause I'm him. 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Ballin' hard on another hemisphere. 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Mr. Hem is here. 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Mr. Hem.
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0: 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I was about to, but you convinced us. 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

up on your he gon' fold. I'ma have him eating sucking toes. 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
1: Your child is not playing because your child ain't good. 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You in denial. We on offense. 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We on this side. 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No, he don't.
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1: 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Every time we got to pull him in the right direction. 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

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I'm Mrs. One of One. Fall in love every time we link. 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That's my type.

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Yeah.

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No, she thinks she me when she driving the store. Real over everything, unenforced. Lit up the city when I got a torch. I went and got it, I didn't have a choice. I'm from the dirty, we took the north. Step on the, I can't show no remorse. Straight in the streets when I jump out the porch. Yeah,

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And you know we love to laugh and cut up in the morning, whether it be nephew Tommy with Run That Prank Back or Steve's crazy response to my strawberry letter. 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

0: Hey, it's Steve Harvey, y'all. Here's what happened on the Steve Harvey Morning Show. Little Miss Messy, the fiance's best friend, who is a woman, purposely laughed out loud like everything my best friend said was the funny thing I've ever heard.
1: Like how?
0: You know, I think it's going to rain tomorrow. Rain? Rain, rhyme, repaint. It's going to be a pain rain tomorrow. He's so crazy, girl. He's crazy. He said it's going to rain. It's going to rain. Oh, it's going to rain tomorrow. Oh, I can't
1: yes,
0: believe.
1: Yes.
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camp, the atmosphere is now ripped. I'm so like a pimp, I'm glad it's night. So the light from the sun would not burn me on my bum when I shoot the moon. 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

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Somebody tell them people Mr. Hem is here. 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
0: Mr. Hem is here.
1: Whoa, whoa, whoa, whoa, whoa, whoa.
0: Mr. Hem.
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0: suck my thumb like.
1: Hey, it's Steve Harvey, y'all. Here's what happened on the Steve Harvey Morning Show. You're going to fall in some ditches. You're going to be in some rivers with some strong currents. You're going to be in some dark places. You're going to wind up, man, in an alleyway. You're going to wind up, man, going down to bright lights. You're going to have to face it when it hits you, as life does us all. Get up and keep moving. Don't just lay there. Nothing that happens to you is permanent unless you allow it to be.
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0: 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Hey, it's Steve Harvey, y'all. 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
1: You ain't need to tell me what to say, though.
2: 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Right there.
3: Where you
2: going? Where you going?
3: Where you going?
1: Take me through there.
4: Bobby,

Uh-huh. I sure will. Good morning, everybody. You're listening to The Voice. Come on, dig me now. One and only, Steve Harvey. Got a radio show. Well, all right. I learned something. And it's sharing time. And I am ever appreciated. I do appreciate God for all that he allows me to learn in my life. Well, one of the best lessons I've learned is that hardship teaches you some great lessons. Challenges brings about some of my best results. I think what I'm trying to say is, in every challenge and hardship, every setback,

0: I've learned something so, so valuable. So here's what I've known this, but I've just learned it at a different angle. Appreciation and gratitude is the key to having more. Now, I don't know how that sound to you, but I can't tell you how true it is. God, being fair and just as he really is, he really is. He's a fair and a just God. What's most beneficial to us is he happens to be full of mercy and grace. And I'm telling you something, man. I've probably benefited from his grace and mercy more than anything else. I mean, really, man, if it wasn't for him just forgiving me, and then for him just touching my life the way he has, I mean, I'm not here in this position today. I'm just not. But a funny thing has happened along the way, even to you, if you look at it. Is that your genuine appreciation and gratitude has been the key to you having more, for your continued blessings, and for making room for heaven to open up and pour out blessings that you don't have room enough to receive. If you look at it, see, God being a fair and just God, which he is, why would he put more on you than you can bear? If you've noticed everything that's happened in your life, if you're still here, you've made it. You know, forget how rough it was, got that, but you made it. Forget what it sent you through and how it made you feel. You made it. Now, what makes people give up, and you hear about people committing suicide, is they leave the God out of their life. And they start allowing that other voice to control. And if it's really true that God never puts more on you than you can bear, as long as you stay connected to God, you can get through anything. But you lose that connection. You lose that communication. You lose that relationship with him. If you're not having a relationship with God, then who you having a relationship with? Now, it ain't but two forces at work at all time. It's good and evil. It's positive and negative. It's God, it's Satan. Now, this is at work all the time. So, if you're not being positive about everything, you leave room for negativity to step in. If you're not trying to be righteous in your way, then you allow evil to step in. If you don't work on your relationship with God, come on now. Look who you letting step in. So now, I'm asking you to understand that God never puts more on you than you can bear. Okay, now that we got that clear, that's a fact. Okay, now with that fact in mind, let's go over this right here. Why would God, being as just and merciful as he is, put more on you than you can bear? Example, if God is giving you blessings and all you're doing is complaining about them, you're never showing any appreciation or gratitude about it, why would he give you some more stuff to be ungrateful for? Why would he give you some more stuff to complain about? Why would he give you some more stuff that you would not show any more appreciation for? I mean, this thing is real simple, man, ain't it? If you think about it. So a lot of times, man, when I was going through my positions of not having and wondering and all like here, I ended up checking myself and going, man, I'm not even showing any gratitude or appreciation for the things he has done for me. Start showing some appreciation and gratitude, because it's the key to having more. It's the key to continued blessings. It's the key to the windows of heaven opening up and pouring out a blessing that you won't have room enough to receive. It's the appreciation and gratitude of what you already have. As minimal as it may appear to be right now for you, it is still what you have. But if you've shown no gratitude for the minimal, why would he give you the maximum? I mean, I'm just really just trying to put it real, real simple so I can keep understanding this thing right here. So let me give you an example in my life. I had gotten so busy at one point that I had began to complain about how busy I was. Now, this is true because I am busy, but it ain't the busy part because I asked to be busy. You know, I asked God to give me opportunities and to make a way for me. Well, in that, you got to do something and you got to get busy. But I began to complain about the busyness and how busy I was. And I noticed that a couple of things slowed up for me. So I had got to the point where I wasn't showing real gratitude for it. Well, I looked up and a couple of things started slowing down. And then I had to catch myself. And I went, wow, man, you have got to start embracing the fact that you are this busy. Embrace the fact that what all comes along with it, because to whom much is given, much is required. You got to start embracing the requirement part if you want to continue with the giving part. So I changed my attitude. I caught myself and I started thanking him and showing real gratitude for how busy I was instead of complaining about how busy I was. And then guess what? It opened up the windows of heaven and some more blessings got poured out. It just works that way all the time for everybody, for me, for you, for everybody. So listen, y'all, again, your appreciation and gratitude is the key to having more. Your appreciation and gratitude is the key to continued blessings. And your appreciation and gratitude is the only way that you can get those windows of heaven to open up and pour out these blessings that you won't have room enough to receive. You got to act like you're glad for what you got in order to get more. You feel me? Let's go.
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0: 3rd, it was the 3rd of September.
1: You better sing it.
0: Day I'll always remember.
2: Ow!
0: Yes, I will. Because that was the day. Come on, let me hear y'all. That what?
2: That my daddy died.
0: Yes, he did. Yes, he did. Yes, he did.
1: Never Happy got Wednesday. A chance to see. Oh, he's getting into it.
2: You know how I am about the album.
0: It don't take the Temptations right long. One line, you already singing the rest of it. It don't take long. Yeah. Like it is September the 3rd. Let me be the first to say happy birthday to my sister. My sister, LaTanya. It is her birthday today.
3: The genius
0: smartest
3: of the family.
0: One in the family, LaTanya Miles. Happy birthday. Yeah. Happy birthday, girl. You the bravest one I know. The smartest one I know.
1: We know that.
3: Yes.
1: We are clear about that.
2: I'm talking about crystal.
0: Crystal clear.
1: I'm talking about when Thomas Miles got to Earth, it fell all out. The other end of the spectrum. God.
0: 4 years later, she was born. It was a whole lot better. So, happy
2: She's
0: birthday
2: so
0: to my
2: sweet.
0: Baby sister, LaTanya,
1: she is, man.
0: She is
1: love
0: the
1: her
0: truth.
1: Brother too.
2: Yes, she does.
0: Speak Japanese fluently. She cold
2: That's
0: with it.
2: Amazing.
1: Yes.
0: Isn't that something?
3: Yeah. Right.
2: What other language do you speak, Tommy?
1: Yeah.
0: I speak English, broken English, disrespectful English. I mean, I got a little something under my belt. You know
3: yeah.
1: Tommy, what's the difference between y'all IQ scores?
0: What? Double digits?
3: Really?
0: Double digits.
3: Just put it out
1: double
3: there, nephew.
0: She is smart as all get out. So September 3rd, happy birthday. And let's get it cracking. This is the Steve Harvey Morning Show. That'd be Shirley Strawberry, Carla Farrell, Mississippi Monica, and Kia, Junior Boy Spades. And we ride. Let's ride it out, baby.
2: Back to the Temptations and Dennis Edwards. Do you remember the scene?
0: What?
1: Oh.
2: In the studio when he was mad.
1: Man.
2: Because they used that date, the 3rd of September.
0: I know you ain't wrote this on no paper by my daddy. I know you ain't put this in here.
3: And they didn't really know. It was just a random date for them.
2: They said use that though. Use
3: yeah.
2: that.
3: All of that.
0: All
3: that was
0: that
3: method acting. Method acting.
1: Classic.
0: That's probably too. Which one is your best one? Which movie you like the best? The Temptations? Five Heartbeats. They right there together.
3: They are. Yeah. I love Five Heartbeats. Until The Temptations came out.
0: I love Temptations.
3: I'm Temptations, but Five Heartbeats is right behind The Temptations.
2: Yeah. Yeah. I love The Temptations.
1: Yeah, The Temptations.
3: Because it was real.
1: It was real.
0: I think because it's real. It was real.
3: Yeah.
1: Yeah, it was authentically real.
3: Mm-hmm.
1: You know these people.
3: Yes.
0: Wait a minute now. Before we go, I love me some New Editions now. New Editions had a good movie too.
2: That was later.
3: Right. All right. Coming up at 32 minutes after, we'll hear from the nephew yet again as he runs that prank back right after this.
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1: It is time now for the nephew to run that prank back. What you got for us, Neff?
2: I got it for you, Shirley. This right here is Tailgaters. This goes out to all the football players out there. This is Tailgaters. Get ready for some football. Let's go, cat and dog.
3: Hello?
4: Man, I speak to T-Rock.
3: Speaking. Who's this?
4: Is this T-Rock?
3: Yeah. Go ahead. What's up?
4: Hey, man, let me ask you something. All last year, y'all was tailgating here in the parking lot at the apartments. Are y'all doing that again this year?
3: Yeah, always. That's what we do.
4: Hey, man. Hey, listen, man. I just moved here about a year ago. Let me tell you something. All that noise and shit y'all be making down there, man.
3: Y'all need to get some money and buy some tickets and go to the game, man. Hold on, man. First of all, I don't know who the you are. My thing is, hey, we do what we do out here, man. We all get together. Brothers go to work, man. At the end of the week, we want to get together and throw a little barbecue, whatever. That's what we do. Don't be calling with that dude.
4: Y'all making too much noise in the complex. Who are you? I live here in the apartments too, man.
3: I tell you what you want to talk all that noise about what we doing out here, man. I tell you, bring your bunch of down here and say it to my face. Who are you?
4: Hey, man, don't worry about who I am.
3: Man,
4: the deal is here.
3: Hold on a second, man. First, man, I'm trying to have a good day, and I'm going to hear some like this here. Come on, man. Who are you supposed to be, man? I'm T-Rock, dog. I come down here. We do what we do. We all get together. We try to have a good time with it. You want to come with this? You want to try to mess my day up? Man, you must be gone with that. Dude, come on, man. Nah, man, you know, y'all.
4: All that noise, man, disturbing people while they in their apartment.
3: No, man, but like I say, look here, I'm putting it down like this. At the end of the week, man, brothers get together, put our money together, man, and we get together and we try to have a good time. If you want to come down and join us, man, you more than welcome. I'm trying to tell you, more than welcome, bro. Come down and grab a plate, man. But, man, please, don't try to mess my day up, though, Doc. Please don't, man. Please.
4: Hey, man, I'm trying. Y'all messing my day up with all that noise, man.
3: Man, come on. Man, look, this is what we do. You want to join, you can join. If you ain't going to join, shut the hell up.
4: Hey, man, let me
3: do what you're going to do, but let us do what we do. This is what we do on the weekend. This is how we leave our stress. Brothers try to do something, get together, and have a good time. And you want to try to mess that up?
4: All I'm saying is, man, if y'all tailgating, won't y'all carry y'all down to the stadium, man, and watch play?
3: We can't go down there, man. We don't want to go down there. We want to get together where we are, right? This is what we do, man. This is what we do. Ain't nobody ever complained not one time. Not one time. You're the first person to ever complain. We've been doing this for 3 years. It's the first time we ever had a complaint. You don't drag your mother down here and all the time.
4: Why y'all don't buy y'all some tickets to the game, man?
3: For what?
4: Why don't y'all go to the game? Why the game have to be in my parking lot?
3: Well, I tell you like this, man. We can't afford a ticket, man. So we do. We just get together. We do what we can. We put our money together. We get together. And that's what we do. Again, like I said earlier, man, you more than welcome to come down. But you want to bring this old monkey down here? Go on, man. Go on with that, Doc. Go on with that, man.
4: Hey, man, let me tell you this right here, man. If y'all fire up that pit on Sunday, I'm coming down there and turning that show.
3: So I'm turning what over? You gonna turn what over?
4: I'm turning y'all fire that pit up, and I promise you, I'm gonna turn that barbecue pit over.
3: And I promise you'll be standing at the top of the church. You will be standing at the top of the church. As soon as that meat hit the floor, you gonna hit the floor.
4: Hey, man.
3: You gonna hit the floor.
4: Don't fire that pit up Sunday. You hear me? Do not fire that pit.
3: I tell you, it's gonna be, matter of fact, I'm looking for the pit now. I'm looking for it now. It's gonna be out there. It's gonna be out there.
4: Okay.
3: Bring your monkey.
4: I sat there and told you that you're disturbing people and you're disturbing me more than anything, you know. And y'all,
3: man,
4: y'all,
3: yeah,
4: y'all,
3: I'm
4: y'all did it all last year. Y'all tailgated right here in the apartments, man. That's crazy.
3: You know what, dude? I would apologize to you, but let me say it like this here, man. You don't f y'all. I don't say you come down and get a plate. You come down and join us. You know, we just getting together trying to make it a family down here. Just what you want to bring to me, man. You don't f me up there. How the f it is? I'm on that other level now.
4: Okay.
3: I'm on that other level.
4: Okay.
3: Believe that. I was on
4: the other level midway through the season last year with all that damn noise, man.
3: Man, oh, my God. Man, look, let me tell you something. My meat hit the floor, or somebody come by and disturb us what we do, it's going to go down. I'm going to tell you like that. We ain't trying to have no problem. We don't get down like that. We just try to have a good time. That's all we do. We've been doing this for 3 years. We got the kids out here playing. We got the big screen out for everybody to watch the game. You know, I extended my some love out to you to come out and have a play with us. But you gonna talk about coming and knocking my meat over as hard as I work? I promise you, if that my meat touch the ground, you're gonna touch the ground. Come on, man, don't go there with that, man.
4: Hey,
3: don't do that.
4: Okay, look here, man. I'm telling you right now, dog. Soon as I smell that barbecue pit, soon as I smell them charcoal, I promise you, I'm turning that off. Y'all ain't doing this year, man. Y'all ain't doing it this year.
3: Hey, who are you, man? Who are you? Where you live, Doc? Why you live? Why don't you present yourself to me, man? Why don't you do that?
4: You know what, man? You can meet me out there at the leasing office.
3: Come on, I'm at the leasing. I will start walking right now to the leasing office right now, so I see who the hell I'm talking to.
4: You
3: this is man. This is.
4: Okay, well, you need to see who's going to turn this pit over. Y'all ain't doing this shit, man.
3: I want to see that. I want to see that happen. Because soon as you touch my pit, before that meat hit the floor, you're going to hit the floor quicker than the meat will. I'm trying to have a good time. You know, black people trying to get together, man. Everybody kind of drinking beer. Nobody saying nothing. But all of a sudden, here your monkey will come out this. Okay, I tell you what. Bring your to the leasing office, and I promise you.
4: I'm finna head. You need to bring somebody with you. That's what you need to do.
3: Okay, I tell you what I'm gonna bring with me. I got two people bring with me. It's gonna be me, myself, and I.
4: And I bet you this here, you won't put no meat on that grill come Sunday.
3: Okay.
4: You won't put no meat on that grill.
3: Now you really f me out. You gonna meet me at the leasing office? Is on. I'm gonna beat your.
4: Okay, but do you know who you playing with?
3: No, I don't. And I promise you, when I find you, you don't know who you playing with.
4: Let me tell you who I am.
3: Yeah, tell me who you are. Who are you?
4: I am Nephew Tommy from the Steve Harvey Morning Show. You just got pranked by your boy Bobby.
3: Oh, I'm a guest. Oh, man, yeah.
4: Hey, T-Rock, you, your boy Bobby, y'all still getting each other, man.
3: Oh, man, I'm nephew, man, I'm sorry, man.
4: You was fired up, dog. You all right?
3: I'm sorry. It's hot out here anyway, we don't care. We can take it.
4: I hear you, man. Y'all tailgating Sunday, man.
3: That's what we do. Everybody pitch in, and we all get together, man. It's a family thing. Oh, man, I'm sorry, man.
4: You good, man. You good. Let me ask you this. What's the baddest radio show in the land, man?
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1: 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Thank you, nephew. Coming up next, it is Ask the Riddle-O. That is the Ready to Love Officer and Junior right after this.
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2: 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And wake up. This is Erykah Badu.
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9: Coming up at the top of the hour in entertainment and trending headline news, Shaq's sandals video has gone viral. Ooh, those feet, Shaq, come Shaq. On. Beyonce's Bay Good Foundation has donated money to Gary, Indiana storm relief efforts, and former ESPN football sports analyst, we knew he would land on his feet, Ryan Clark's Pivot Podcast has a brand new home at Netflix. We'll talk about all of these stories at the top of the hour. But right now, it is time to ask DeRidolo and Junior. Here we go. This is from Demond in Richardson. Demond writes, I was dating a girl and she wet my bed. I put the mattress in my garage because it was just too stained to use. She promised to buy me a new mattress, but she has ghosted me. Would I be wrong to put this on Instagram to get her attention?
10: What? Just let it all go. We threw. We threw with her right along with the mattress. All of it is over with. You got it. That is it.
9: Yeah. But his thinking just to put her on blast like that on Instagram. Wow.
10: For
9: the whole world to see.
11: That's terrible.
9: Yeah, that's really bad.
11: No, it's not.
10: You wet my bed. You wet my, you just, you ate, you, you seven? How old are you? You wet my bed? Nah, I'm done.
9: Well, she's done, apparently, and has moved on.
10: What, she peed off? That's what they were doing.
9: Junior, what'd you say? It's not wrong for him to do that?
11: No.
9: Why?
11: No, put it up there.
9: Put
11: the mattress up there and her picture next to it. Do you have this woman in your bed?
10: Beware.
11: A serial peer. We got to get her. She's a serial peer. Get her out your bed.
9: There's only one. We don't know that she's a serial one. All right.
11: That right there didn't happen before. If you grown and you did it, she didn't. Go look at her mattress.
9: Oh, no.
11: Go look at her. Pull the sheets back and look at her. This is a shame here. Always lying on the children. You know, man did that. No, that's you. That ain't man.
9: All right, we're moving on, guys, to Bailey in Chesapeake. Bailey writes, I was out Saturday night and spotted my husband at the bar. I acted like I didn't see him because he didn't tell me he'd be there. I assume he came to spy on me, but he said that he didn't. Then why didn't he tell me that he'd be at the club? Why didn't he tell me if he didn't come to spy?
10: Oh, man.
9: Well, attention.
10: You just
9: went
10: out to get a couple of drinks, and that's the spot y'all go to. Clearly, y'all go to the same spot. Clearly, there's nowhere else to go if y'all winding up at the same place.
9: And it's a secret.
10: Yeah, I guess it's no big deal. He went to get a couple of drinks. You happen to be there, and it is what it is. Did you go over to him? Did you say anything?
9: Yeah, they didn't speak. What is that?
10: I'm not gonna see my spouse and not go say something to her. That don't make no sense. Why you go say something to your man? That's your man.
9: This marriage is a little troubled, sounds like, for sure.
11: Exactly.
9: Junior?
10: A little sketchy.
11: That's exactly what it is. It's trouble. Mm-hmm. Yeah. Mm-hmm. He don't even care if you see him at the bar. He wanna tell Melvin what his marriage is like. I can't stand him, Melvin.
12: The bartender. Who is Melvin? The bartender.
11: I can't stand him, Melvin. She's getting on my nerves. Give me another round, please. Listen, let me tell you what she did last night. She over there. I don't care.
12: Melvin, she coming this way.
9: Yeah,
11: she right behind you. So what? Look, turn around. Your wife is in here. I don't care. She took my car keys, Mel. Who don't speak to their spouse if you see him out? Who don't
9: I know. And he obviously knew she was going to be there because that's why she said, why didn't he tell me he'd be at the club? So he knew she was going to be there.
11: He was there first. He got there happy hour. He been there. You walk in at 9. Ground.
9: You're not speaking. Yeah. All right, moving on to LaWanda in Harlem. LaWanda writes, my new man is a bit oversized, and I find it hard to enjoy. He said he's used to it being a problem in all of his relationships, so is he willing to be patient with me? So he is willing to be patient with me.
10: Oh.
9: I hate to keep running from him. Is this something that will get better over time?
10: See, I had this problem too.
9: See, you know what I'm saying? I knew that was gonna be.
10: I do. I had this problem, and the running is normal. You'll run for a minute. You'll get used to it. It's all right. You'll get used to it. It's just gonna take a little time, but and you're gonna get tired of running. Sooner or later, we're gonna run into each other. It is gonna happen. Okay, so just be ready.
9: Bam. You're all right?
10: Just breathe. Just breathe. It's gonna be okay. Just breathe. But I'm going to catch you.
9: Though. I know. You got a big ego. Okay.
10: And that ain't all. And that ain't all.
9: What you got, Junior? Please.
11: I don't know what to tell LaWanda. I don't really care. I'm not going to discuss this man on this radio. I'm not going to do it. I'm not doing it. I'm not talking about him and all that, but nephew clearly I can identify with him because he says this all the time. I'm with y'all. I can't believe you said that, Tommy. This is what you do.
9: This is where we're trying to help LaWanda, though, here. She's the one that's running.
10: But I know what LaWanda's going through, so I get it.
9: All right, we're moving.
10: You know how many people have ran from me in the past? I get it. I understand.
9: Sorry, LaWanda, that we couldn't help you on this one.
10: You will never get a number caller.
12: Well, yes, what I thought. Zero.
9: Right.
11: Because
9: you know they say if they talk a lot, come on.
12: Right.
10: It ain't about nothing.
9: Not exactly. All right, last one, guys. Last one. This is from Brian in Pine Bluff. Brian writes, I'm messing with one of my mom's friends, and we're getting pretty serious. So I want my mom to know. My mom has said that her friend is acting funny because she must have a new man. How do I tell my mom that I'm the new man?
12: Ta-da!
9: You're looking at her, mommy.
12: All of this, mom.
10: You done took your mama, man?
12: No.
9: She's, no. It's a mom and a son. The son is dating one of the mom's friends. And the mom says the friend is acting funny, so she must have a new man. The son wants his mom to know that he's the new man. Because the relationship is getting
10: pretty
9: serious.
10: Clearly you understood why I missed it the first time, don't you? Clearly you understood why. Okay. And you want me to say what on the radio?
9: Help him. He wants to know how should he tell his mom that he's the new man because this relationship is getting pretty serious. He wants his mom to know what's up. Yeah. Obviously, he and his mom are close.
11: Oh, you just need to tell.
12: He's dating his play, auntie.
9: Yep. And auntie, I mean, baby. So, you guys have no advice?
11: I got something. I just go ahead and tell my mom.
10: I remember confusion.
11: Yeah. Tell your mama you dating her friend. That's all. Mama, me and Miss Carol together. I mean, you need to know this. Me and Miss Carol is a couple now. Yeah. You need to know this now. I know she's a little bit older than me, and I know y'all been best friends for 20 years. But I'm taking over the prescriptions at this point. I'm picking her up. I pick up the medications. I feed her food, her applesauce. You need to just tell your mama. That's what you're going to be doing.
9: All right. All right, guys.
11: Yeah. She old now. Come on now, Ms. Carol. Coming up
9: at the top of the hour. Thank you, guys. We'll have some entertainment news for you right after this.
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0: Shaq has gone viral for a video reel that he posted saying, quote, ladies, if your man ain't got some of these, you need to break up with him. End quote. Come on, Shaq. In the video, 7'1", Shaq O'Neal was rocking a pair of tan leather Huarache sandals with woven detailing.
1: Is this his foot right here?
0: That's it.
1: With this polish on it?
0: Yeah. Yeah, pink. Yeah, sparkly.
1: Where is
0: pink.
1: His big toe going?
0: You're saying what some of the comments are saying. He showed the sandals and his glittery pink toenail polish. He had a pedicure. Shaq wears a size 22. We all know that. And some of the comments on social media were hilarious. For instance, Tommy said the same thing. What is going on with the big toe and why is it curving?
1: That's it looks like he's headed all the way to the left. Pretty much.
0: Others laughed at his pedicure, and one follower questioned how much leather was used to make the sandals in Shaq size 22.
1: Half a cow, clearly.
2: Man, that toe is, this toe's telling something to that middle toe. It's turned.
1: The big
2: right
1: toe
2: now.
1: Was
2: it's
1: trying to get up under the middle toe. That's what it
0: looks like. In conference. I like the fact that Shaq can laugh at himself, and you know.
2: Yeah.
0: I love that about him. Here's a question.
1: You gotta get your toes, though, Shaq. Get your toes, though.
3: He got them done. Polished. Yeah, he got into a pedicure.
0: You got some polish on this color.
1: What?
3: He did. Nobody forced you to put on glitter polish.
2: Yeah. Well,
0: so now, if Shaq is polishing his toes, do you guys polish your toes? You get your manicure, pedicure. You just get a manicure. You polish your toes.
2: Don't worry about me. What's clear. More important is Shaq's big toe. We need to put it in a splint. We need to get that straightened up. It need crutches to go with this toe. It needs a lot of medical stuff to happen. It need medical attention for this big toe. It does.
1: I don't know if that can straighten all the way out.
0: Now, were they always like this, or did they happen when he started playing basketball?
1: How we know what his toe looked
3: like? I don't know
1: like.
3: When his toe. If he was born like this, they didn't do nothing about it at birth.
2: Somebody should look down at the baby feet when Shaq was born. Say, look at this toe. Somebody should have said something.
1: That toe been going there a long time. It's been headed that direction.
0: Heading in that direction.
1: Yeah.
2: It looks like it's in a group and the rest of the toes didn't turn. Y'all off beat.
1: It looks like supposed to go to the left. It looked like somebody said, turn to your neighbor. That's what it looked like.
2: It's over there.
0: I hate that in church when they do that. I hate that.
1: Yeah. I can't stand that. Turn to your neighbor. Touch three people. I'm not touching all these people.
0: Even though we're in church. But yeah. All right, Shaq. So that's what people are thinking about your feet. Is there any fashion item you guys think would make a comeback?

0: You know, like these sandals,
1: a covered sandal, one that hides the toes.
0: They have those. They do have those. They do have those. All right, guys. In other entertainment news, Beyonce's Baygood Foundation has donated $200,000 to the city of Gary, Indiana, nice, storm relief efforts. Yeah. According to Yahoo.com, the fund will immediately support critical relief and recovery efforts in the neediest areas, including the city of Gary, providing food, household supplies, yeah, and other essential resources to individuals and families that were impacted by the flooding. And there were a lot of families impacted by that horrible flood. Yeah,
1: so is the power back up and running 100% everywhere?
0: Yeah, as far as we know, yes. Yes. Okay. Yeah.
1: That was a long time ago without power.
0: Uh-huh. Yeah.
2: I mean, really.
1: That's a long time. Mm-hmm.
0: Very much so.
3: Mm-hmm. But shout out to Beyonce. Yeah. Yes, and her foundation.
0: For
3: doing
0: sure.
3: Doing good.
0: Baygood. The Baygood Foundation. Finally, in entertainment news. Huh?
1: How much they raised, Shirley?
0: How much they donated? Did they donate $200,000? $200,000. Yeah.
1: Okay, this don't have nothing to do with that. How much do you think we need to donate to get Shaq's toe back the way we want it?
0: We're back on Shaq's toes.
1: I'm sorry.
3: Shaq got money. He owe every TV commercial. He can get his feet.
1: That's right. He got Papa John's money there. Why he gonna straighten that toe out? He could have been straightening that toe out.
2: I don't know.
0: Well, obviously, he doesn't think it's a problem. He's showing it off, getting pedicures, everything.
1: Well, you know what? That's because he didn't have the toe so long, Shirley. He don't realize it's headed to the right. He don't see that. He don't see it's turning in.
0: All right. Well, maybe we'll shoot him an email. Okay. all right. Finally, this is great news. Football analyst Ryan Clark has recently, who was recently let go by ESPN. We talked about it on the show, of course. But now he appears to have landed on his feet in a very big way. Ryan and his Pivot podcast co-host, former NFL stars Channing Crowder and Fred Taylor, have reportedly signed a multi-year deal with Netflix. Okay, with my cousin said Netflix. The partnership gives Pivot a major new platform and could mark an exciting next chapter for Ryan Clark. I mean, that's good.
3: That's
0: the way they fired him. Yeah, yeah, yes. Being fired so horribly like that. Yeah.
1: Mm-hmm. And I actually thought, you know, and I just had to say it. I actually thought when they was letting him go, I just thought Stephen A. would have been in a position to step up and say something about letting Ryan Clark
2: Which
1: go.
2: Which he would have been.
1: And that didn't happen.
2: He was in the position. He just didn't do it.
1: He just didn't do it.
3: Yeah. He don't own Disney now.
0: Yeah.
1: No, he doesn't. But he's in that position. He could have said something.
3: Okay.
0: All right.
1: But that's all right. We got Netflix now. We good.
0: Yeah,
1: that's all right.
0: The good part is that he bounced back. Is that... That's the good part, that he landed on his feet with a great job at Netflix.
1: And that's what Kappas do, baby. We land on our feet. Hello. Okay.
0: Coming up in 20 minutes
1: after. Shimmy for him one time. Just shimmy for him one time. Yes, sir. We in there.
0: Labor Day weekend is coming up. We have an update on some rules on playing Uno right after this.
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1: Well, this upcoming Labor Day weekend, you might play dominoes, you might play some bid whiz, some spades, or Uno with your friends and family, of course. We all know that people make up their own rules, which can cause some confusion. So Uno has posted a few official rules on their X or Twitter page. There seems to be some confusion. So here is the clarity from the official Uno rules, okay? They say when a player plays a draw two, the next player must draw two cards and miss their turn. Yeah.
2: Okay.
1: Yeah, that makes sense. Yeah, that's your turn. Drawing two, that is your turn. Stacking draw two is prohibited. In addition, when a player plays a draw four, the next player must draw four cards and forfeit their turn. You cannot.
3: Yeah, it moves on. Okay.
1: Yeah, you cannot place another draw four or draw two directly on top of it or make the next player draw more cards.
3: So if there's Uno rules and then there's black Uno rules.
1: Exactly.
3: That's what you're saying.
1: Yes, okay. Yes, yes. If you want to avoid argument.
0: Avoid them. They gonna happen.
1: Yeah. If you want to avoid arguments, agree in advance to play by the official rule.
0: Ain't nobody finna do the official rules.
3: No. It's too late.
2: No. It's so frustrating, though, when you play Uno and you sit down and then they put the rules out there and these made up rules.
1: Yeah.
2: So this draw two, this is clarity that we needed. Because a lot of, especially these college kids, ooh, they be cheap. So when you play draw two, then they want to stack.
1: No.
2: The draw two on top and just keep stacking. We like, you can't play. That's not the official rules of the game. That's how we play. Stack them.
1: Your turn is to draw two. That
3: even
1: is
3: when
1: turn.
3: They even when they shuffle the card, they're going to cut it four different ways. Flip them over, flip one over on each stack. Pass it out to a different person.
0: Who y'all think y'all dealing with? They not changing the rules because Uno saying something. You still going to stack these draw twos and you're going to draw the four.
2: But Junior, these are the rules from Mattel, the people who made Uno.
1: Yeah.
2: They are putting out the rules to the game.
0: But at 3907, these are the rules.
2: Where is
1: what
2: that?
1: Is 3907?
0: The address we playing at. We ain't at Mattel office. We at this office.
1: You can put out a draw four. You cannot put a draw four on top of my draw four.
0: You gonna pick up eight cards.
1: You have to.
0: You have
1: to draw
0: argument.
1: Four and move on.
2: I'm not eating eight cards. I'm not doing it. I'm drawing four. That's it.
3: Uno is black O.
0: It's black Uno, sir.
3: Black Uno.
0: No, we can't change this 50 years later. Too late.
3: I'm outside playing dominoes.
0: Mattel
3: should have
0: said this 50
3: I'm
0: years
3: not
0: ago.
3: Playing Uno.
0: It's too late.
1: So
2: it's
1: then
2: too
1: now,
2: much.
1: Yeah,
2: it's making
1: now,
2: me mad because see, this weekend it's gonna be some watch.
0: Okay, and
1: arguing
0: right now.
1: Yeah, a lot of arguments. We are. All right, guys. Coming up in 34 minutes after the hour, Drewski faces backlash for his NFL and CTE skit. We'll talk about it right after this.
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0: Well, Drewski's recent skit titled Athletes Get Concussions and Lose Their Minds has gone viral. In the sketch, Drewski plays a fictional running back who suffers a helmet knockdown, then spirals into erratic behavior, leading a police chase in a gold Ferrari, acting out at home and dismissing his condition and saying, "I don't remember, I just play football." While Drewski frames it as satire targeting NFL culture and media coverage, critics argue it trivializes CTE, a serious neurological condition linked to repeated concussions and affecting real players and their families. Supporters defended the skit as poking fun at the NFL's handling of concussions and celebrity culture. So you see, you have two different schools of thought there, not on individual sufferers. So what do you guys think? Did Drewski go too far on this one? And do you have a line? I mean, we talk about a lot on this show about crossing that line.
1: Especially, yeah.
2: Well, that's a sensitive subject because we got some guys that's really going through some major difficulties with these concussions. So it's definitely a sensitive subject.
0: Right.
2: You know, I love Drewski. I love what he does. I love all his sketches, his skits. He's funny as all get out. But, you know, we all got a line. And as a comedian, we decide if we're going to cross it, if we're going to play right on the side of it. And sometimes you go over. He might have went over it this time because he definitely hit a sensitive subject.
0: Well, don't you, though, as comedians in the society,
2: I go over the line.
0: Use satire to bring something to light? What do you think, Junior, as a comedian?
3: Yeah, I think we do that. You know, the thing about this skit here, you know, and I know what Drewski was attempting to do here, you know, and it is to bring attention to CTE. And but also you have to remember, like, people have committed suicide to CTE. Like, I thought about Junior Seau at the same time. Junior Seau was a linebacker for the San Diego Chargers, a Hall of Famer, you know, and he committed suicide having CTE, the damage. So you start to think about that, and then what is the point? Do we get it because are we talking about the erratic behavior? Are we talking about all the effects of CTE? And that's what I just want to know. If it's all the effects, or are we just doing what the behavior is?
0: And does the NFL bear some responsibility? Because they're saying they're criticizing the NFL for handling how they handle these concussions.
3: Then there we go. Yeah.
2: That's the problem.
3: Mm-hmm. Yeah. That's the problem.
0: Or mishandle or not handle, you know.
2: Definitely put some light on that, too.
1: Yeah. Not bringing enough awareness or taking it as serious. Or is it, it affects so many players. It's not just a few players. It affects a lot of players. Mm-hmm. So that's what you were saying, Tommy Jr. It's the when you draw that line as a comedian, it's the sensitivity of what you're saying and
0: how it's going
1: in context. Yeah. And is it harmful with what you're saying? You know, we kind of touched on
2: some
1: that.
2: People, some subjects are going to be painful. Some subjects are going to be, it's that's what it is, though. That's the thing of being a comedian, that you're going to hit right down that line. And some people are going to be offended by it. Some people are going to, we're going to make awareness to it. It's going to happen. But you, in order to do it, you got to get close to it.
0: Well, Tommy, I mean, you're a perfect example because you talk about your cancers. Journey.
2: But you know what, Shirley?
0: And that's a very
2: I think I'm in a
0: subject.
2: Different position because I think I can talk about it because I've gone through it. I think I would think twice if I was like, that. Would I be on stage talking about cancer if I hadn't gone through it? I don't think I would be.
0: Mm-hmm. That's a good
1: point. Your intent is to bring awareness because this is something you've experienced.
2: Exactly.
0: And that's probably why a lot of people are upset at Drewski, because he doesn't know what it's like. He hasn't been there. He hasn't done this. And why are you making fun of this? It's a very serious subject here. Yeah. So, yeah.
2: If he was an ex-ball player, that'd be a whole different thing.
3: Would you expect? I mean, look at what he did with the churches. I mean, come on, it's Drewski.
0: Yeah,
3: he's done this before.
2: I love it, dude. I love it.
3: That's what he does.
2: The church, when
3: I can't be surprised.
2: I loved it. I was dying.
3: Get your hands off my car.
0: Yeah.
3: You want prayer, get your hands off my car, dog.
0: All right, comedians, thank you. Coming up next, it is The Nephew with today's prank phone call right after this.
4: Gosh, people, this is Kirk Franklin.
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0: This is Steve Harvey Morning Show, man. I love the fact that God is who he is. God is everything. He's all powerful, all knowing, all seeing, all prevailing, all doing, all knowing. Whatever you need, God got it.
1: Hey, there's more of the Steve Harvey Morning Show coming up right after this.
2: Coming up at the top of the hour, about 4 minutes after, it is my strawberry letter for today. And the subject is, she had a lot of practice. Okay, she had a lot of practice. Yeah, it's what you think. We'll get into it.
3: Ooh, she fast.
2: We'll get into it in just a few, because right now the nephew is here with today's prank phone call. Nephew, what you got for us?
3: All right, Shirley. You know, I got to dedicate this particular prank to Carla Farrell. I have to. Ooh. This is her all-time favorite. Let me give it to you, Carla. Oak Triosity.
2: That is your favorite.
4: Let me handle this, Tommy. Run it, cat.
5: Hello?
6: Hello, I'm trying to reach Marvin, please.
5: Yeah, this is Marvin speaking.
6: Marvin, hi. I'm calling you from Dr. office. I'm actually the lab technician. And you came in and got a physical, I guess, about a couple weeks ago?
5: Yeah.
6: Okay, and my understanding, this is for your occupation, correct?
5: Yeah.
6: Okay, what do you do for a living when you're a,
5: Oh yeah, I'm a truck driver.
6: Okay. Now, I was giving you a call about, I'm here looking at your records and all the testings that you actually went through. Wow. Let's see, have you had any activity or any problems around your navel area?
5: Nah, everything been fine.
6: Okay.
5: Everything all right, huh?
6: Yeah, everything's fine, but I mean, you haven't had any type of nothing, no breakout or anything around your navel or whatsoever?
5: Nah, man, the second time you asked me about my navel. Nah, everything's going straight, man.
6: Okay.
5: I'm trying to see what's going on, man. What's happening?
6: Okay, actually, you've been diagnosed with Oak Triositis. And Oak Triositis is actually a fungus that comes out of South America. And you have no activity whatsoever around your navel?
5: Nah, man, quit asking the same thing, man. Oak Triositis.
6: It's Oak Triositis, sir. And
5: what you said that?
6: What that is actually, if you haven't had it yet, you say you haven't had any activity, there's going to be like a small little tree that's going to be growing from your navel. And it gets about 6 inches long, and it probably bears probably about 25 to 30 leaves on it, but it's very small.
5: That back by me. You see a tree going to be growing out my navel.
6: Yeah, it's going to be a small tree, and what's going to happen is I'm going to have to get you to come back in probably in the next month. We're going to need you to come in so we can check it out, but it's got to grow its fullest potential before we can actually do anything to it.
5: Nah, I can't come in no month. I got to come in today, man. Somebody got to tell me what's going on, man. Get this problem resolved, man, because I'm going to get married, man.
6: Well, we can't. It has to grow its fullest potential, sir. And the full term is actually like about 4 weeks before we can act.
5: Man, I'm not waiting for no 4 weeks, man. Somebody got to come tell me something right now, man. I ain't finna go marry, man, and have to fly out of town, man, and have something going out my neighbor, man. Y'all going crazy, man.
6: Sir, Oak Triositis is something that's very rare. We were actually getting this assignment from overseas in South America on how to treat this.
5: Man, I don't give a, where is it, man? Somebody going to have to come give me some help right now, man. I'm finna get ready to get married, man. I'm not finna be putting up with it, man. Somebody in this office, man, got to come down here and do something for me, man. And what you say, if you say I can cut it out myself?
6: Sir, the best I can do is probably trim it a bit, you know, and maybe knock a few leaves off, but I cannot touch the full stalk at all.
5: Man, you can cut this, put a band-aid, do something.
6: Sir,
5: to
6: if
5: it,
6: you
5: man.
6: Cut it, it's
5: there's a possibility. Right now, man.
6: You cannot, sir. If you cut it, there's a possibility of hemorrhaging, and you're going to really create a bigger problem than what you have already.
5: Man. I'm trying to get this pulled out, man. You didn't tell me can't nobody in that drive down there to get this pulled out, man. I'm finna get married in 2 weeks, man. We finna fly to Jamaica and can't now. Somebody can do this for me. I pull this off my self.
6: Sir, you cannot pull it out. You're gonna create
5: that, man.
6: You're gonna create a bigger problem if you try to pull it out, sir.
5: The problem is already there. I'm trying to get this hammer, man. You mean to tell me that big hospital ain't now? Can't help me,
6: sir.
5: What you want me to do,
6: sir,
5: man?
6: It's not something.
5: I got mad. I have poking out of my stomach, and you telling me it ain't you can do, man?
6: Sir, Oak Triositis is not something that we treat all the time. Like I said, it hails from South America, so we got.
5: I don't give a if it hails from Great Britain. Somebody that hospital for me to come down here and help me pull this off, man.
6: Sir, I understand what you're going through, but we have to let it grow its full term, which is 4 weeks, sir. The full
5: man,
6: root of it.
5: Letting it grow, man. I ain't finna let it grow, man. It's finna go down right now, man. Y'all gonna have to do something, man.
6: Sir, there's nothing we can do. We can probably trim it a little bit.
5: The trim. Get some chainsaw and cut this, man. Do something.
6: Sir, there's nothing we can do at this point but sit back and wait and let it grow its full term, okay? Can we get
5: I'm
6: you?
5: I'm not doing no waiting, man. Somebody finna help me right now, man.
6: Sir, can we get an appointment for you in the next 4 to 5 weeks? Can we do that?
5: No, you got to get an appointment for me today. I'm finna get married, man. I'm finna fly to Jamaica. Man, I can't have no sticking out of me. I can't even sit at the airport, man. You gonna embarrass me like that, man? Have sticking out my neighbor. You crazy?
6: Sir, I understand it. And like I said, oaktreositis is very rare. And it's something that we haven't treated that many times here in the States. But overseas, the message that we're getting is that we need to let it grow its full term.
5: So you mean to tell me ain't nobody in America got oak tree? What the f*** is the name of that f***, man?
6: It's oaktreositis, sir.
5: So how the f*** I can get it if don't nobody else in the America got it.
6: Sir, I could not believe that you were coming up with oaktreositis here in the States. It's something very rarely seen here. There's been two people in the past that's been diagnosed with this, and they actually passed away.
5: So now you're telling me some died, and you're going to tell me 3 weeks. Man, I'm coming down there today, man. Somebody finna do something for me,
6: sir,
5: man.
6: There's nothing that we can do today until 4 to 5 weeks.
5: Man, I got to go get married. I'm flying to Jamaica, man. Did you... what I just said, man.
6: I'm hearing what you're saying, but I can't do anything if you don't see the tree already coming out of the navel yet.
5: Cut the f*** off. Somebody got to do something now. What you want me to do, man?
6: I don't know what I want you to do, sir, but I have one more thing I can tell you.
5: Yeah, what you got to say, man?
6: Are you listening?
5: I'm listening to you, man.
6: This is Nephew Tommy from the Steve Harvey Morning Show. You just got pranked by your boy Earl.
5: Man, you gotta be f***. Man. Man, tell that man, I'm gonna kick that out my way, man. Man, you too, Nephew Tommy, man. Y'all man, be going crazy as hell, man. I'm looking at all of my neighbor thing, the tree finna grow out this, man. I'm on the air, man.
6: No, you ain't on the air right now.
5: Man, I'm already nervous and finna get married in 2 weeks. Crazy. Man.
6: Hey, man, I got one more thing to ask you, Marvin, man. What is the baddest, I'm talking about the baddest radio show in the land?
5: Steve Harvey Morning Show. if you're listening, your ass is out the way. yeah, you out of there.
3: Now, what would you do, though? What would you do if the doctor called you and told you you had
2: a tree
3: growing out of your neighbor, this little stem? What would you do?
4: He said, I'm finna get married, so I'm the only one.
7: I can't even imagine.
3: No, man, we gotta get this out today, man.
7: You're at the
3: wedding. We can't be.
4: A tree? He was so genuine. He was so concerned about what was going on with his navel, yeah. And you telling me I'm the only one in this country that got a tree.
7: Right. How did you get that one, Tommy? Really?
3: That's the left side of Tommy's brain right there. That was crazy.
4: That's outstanding. Mm-hmm. I know I always
3: Earl,
4: tell
3: you is out to win.
4: I love it. I know I always tell you, nephew, you play too much, but that one, you play too much, but it was outstanding. Bravo.
3: Thank you so kind. All right. Stupid is coming to town, and I will be pranking live. Yes, I will. I will be pranking live. Roanoke, Virginia, September 26th, Berglund Performing Arts Center. You get to see me do it live on stage. Oh, I've been hitting home runs. Boy, it's scary when you're doing it live because you don't know somebody going to come down there to the theater. You don't know what's going to happen. You have no idea. But I will be pranking live.
2: Security.
3: You get to see my whole story. Don't cancer me out. Do not cancer me out. I'm still here, still standing. Come see the story. Come see the testimony as I put it all on tape right there in Roanoke, Virginia. Shirley?
2: All right, nephew. Thank you. Coming up next, my strawberry letter subject. She had a lot of practice. We'll get into that right after this.
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1: All right, nephew, thank you. Subject, she had a lot of practice. Dear Stephen Shirley, my best friend is a man, and we've been very close since we were kids. I'm married and have four children. He's divorced, and he desperately wants to get remarried. So I've been helping him find nice women to date. But now it looks like he doesn't need my help at all. See, an old friend of ours, Carmel, just moved back to the city. Carmel and I talked over the years, but our lives were so different. I got married young and Carmel never got married. Instead, she always had lots of drama with men, and she bragged about how men would give her a lot of money for some of her honey. She bragged about having threesomes and doing party drugs back in the day, and I haven't seen her since she moved back, but my best friend has. He said Carmel was having trouble getting an apartment, so he told her she could crash with him for a while. I almost passed out, but couldn't say anything because she was moving in that day. A month passed, and my best friend and I met for lunch. He had the biggest smile on his face, and I instantly knew that Carmel had put it on him. He said that they have a lot of chemistry and she's a great lover. I told him that she's had a lot of practice. He didn't like that at all, and he left me in the restaurant. I called my husband to tell him what happened, and he told me to mind my business and let my best friend be happy with Carmel. I can't let him go out like that. She's got way too many miles on her, and my best friend deserves better. How do I get him away from her? This one is really easy, this letter. How do you get him away from her, you ask? You don't. And how is this your business? I mean, I know you guys have been friends for a minute, but this is not your business. Just because he's your best friend doesn't mean you can just say anything to him about this woman. Again, best friend or whatever, it's not your business. You got a whole family. You got a husband. You got four kids. I'm sure that they keep you way too busy to be worried about who your best friend is sleeping with. Your best friend is a grown man, and he likes Carmel, okay? He likes her. You say he deserves better, but he wants Carmel. She does it for him, so you got to let him have that. You said enough when you told him that she had a lot of practice with other men. Overstepping on your part, sis. Overstepping. That's why he left you by yourself to pay the bill at that restaurant. He was standing up for his woman. That's what he was doing. And his woman right now is Carmel. So you got to stop judging her and all of that and listen to your husband because he's right on this one. Tommy?
0: I don't want to be your best friend no more. You don't come up in here talking about Carmel. Not my Carmel. You don't come in here talking about my Carmel, okay? Carmel was going through some things, and I helped her out. Yes, she needed somewhere to stay. Yes, I wrote. Yes, I co-signed for her apartment. I co-signed for her car. You don't know what Carmel doing for me. You have no earthly idea how Carmel putting it down over here for me, okay? So for you to come in here and try to tell me that she done had a whole lot of practice. You don't do that. You don't talk about Carmel like that. Carmel is such a good, she is a good person. Carmel is a very good person, and I love her. I want to be, you don't know what Carmel, we've been having threesomes over here. We've been doing all kind of stuff. You don't know what we're doing over here. Carmel done turned me all the way out. And the last thing I need is somebody to call and tell my best friend, go come in here and mess this up. You're not going to mess up. You're not messing up with me and Carmel. I'm taking Carmel shopping tomorrow. We're going to Louis Vuitton. We're going to Gucci. Yeah. Carmel get what Carmel want. Do you understand that? Do you understand that? Carmel, if you are listening right now, we are not going to let nobody come between us because what we have, let no man put us under. We are together. Let no man
1: put us under. What God has joined together.
0: This is a God sin. You don't know what Carmel been doing for me. Carmel done turned me all the way out, and I love it. So you as my best friend, I want to tell you right now, we are no longer best friends. You can no longer speak Carmel's name coming out your mouth. I don't want to hear. I don't want to see you no more. I don't want you around me and Carmel. Tell your husband he is right that you ain't got nothing to do with us. Leave us alone. Me and Carmel is fine. We gonna be fine. Okay. Me and Carmel gonna be fine. We gonna be all right. That's the first thing black people say. We gonna be all right. Okay. Cause me and Carmel got it together. We know what we doing. We know what life has. It's gonna have its challenges for us. And we know that she had a little bit of a history. I don't care about her history. I care about her future. Yeah, I care about the fact that with I'm you. In it. That yes. I'm in her future. Carmel, I love you. I love you dearly. And I can't wait to get home because of what you do to me. It's just You know when it's so good you cry while you're doing it? That's what Carmel do. That's the kind of honey Carmel get. When it's so good you cry in the middle of it. That's the kind of loving Carmel.
1: What are you crying?
0: Is it Carmel? Yeah. Caramel? What is it? I don't know. I got carried away. But anyway.
1: You got caught up.
0: I love me some Carmel. And I want you to know that our friendship is completely over. I am completely done with you. And it is me and Carmel for life. Carmel for life. I got flags. I got posters in the yard. I got everything that say Carmel. Yes, I do. And they waving. And they waving, Carly. Surrender. Yes, they are. They all say Carmel.
1: All right. All right, well, hang on, Tommy. We'll have part two of the response to the strawberry letter at 23 minutes after today's subject. She had a lot of practice. We'll hear from Junior right after this.
0: And she got good at it, too. She did.
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0: 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And you never know. It could be yours.
1: It could be yours. Buckle up and hold on tight. We got it.

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1: All right, guys, we're going to recap today's Strawberry Letter. The subject is, she had a lot of practice. A woman wrote this letter. She's best friends with a man. They've been best friends, very close, since they were kids. Now, the woman is married. She has four children. The best friend is divorced, and he really, really is desperate to find someone to remarry. The woman has been helping him find nice women to date, but now it looks like he doesn't need her help at all because he's found someone in Carmel. Carmel is one of their friends from back in the day. Carmel moved away, but now she moved back to the city, and she got in touch with her best friend, and they've been kicking it. She needed a place to stay. He let her stay. Carmel has been bragging about, you know, the men giving her money for her honey and all of that. Well, she got to her best friend because they met for dinner, and he had the biggest smile on her face. And she said, best friend, you don't have to tell me. I knew it was Carmel. So she told him at dinner that Carmel had a lot of practice, because he was really happy, you know, telling her about Carmel. And then he got mad and left the restaurant. So this woman who wrote the letter wants him to know that he deserves better. And she wants to get him away from Carmel. And that's what she wants to know. How do I get this man away, her best friend, from Carmel? Junior?
2: Yeah, I don't care if you say Carmel, caramel, cinnamon. It don't matter what you say. This this man is gone. There's no taking this off. This man is under the spell of a lady of the night. Let's go ahead and get to it. I've heard it put one time, don't you wish your girlfriend was a freak like me? Come on. I heard somebody say that. Yes. You cannot get this man back. It is over. All this practice is good. He don't know when he's going to get it, but she keeps giving it to him. It don't matter. It pops up everywhere, Shirley. Mm-hmm. He started calling her where to work. She come and put that hand around his chest in the backseat of the car. Come here. It's over. He's out. It's
1: there. He's done. He's cooked.
2: At the grocery store. Clean up on aisle 5. It's happening over there. It's happening everywhere. It don't matter when she does it. He can't even take a shower. She in the shower, just doors opening. It is nothing she can do. All of a sudden, he's in the room one night. A pit bull in here. What's that for? We don't even know. All this practice. What's all this practice get you? Lay down. Take your clothes off. He getting robbed. He didn't even know. It's too much. Caramel got tricks. Yeah. Sit. He's dead. That's it. She got all the tricks. There's nothing he can do.
1: Yeah, the friend said right now,
2: I'm talking about, matter of fact, you remember the movie that just came out, Spider-Man Brand New Day? She had a Spider-Man costume off the couch, webbed him up. Got him. Got him.
1: He's in the web. He's in the web.
2: Oh, no. She come home. She hailing Detroit. Now they playing Odyssey. It's too much going on.
1: Oh, Odyssey. I love Odyssey.
2: Yeah. Oh, no. I'm telling you, they in here doing everything. She slapped him, then kissed him, then pulled chest hair. It's too much happening.
3: He missing patches of chest hair.
2: She is doing him. And he love it.
1: Yeah, he loves it.
2: He can't even work, Shirley. Just tearing up construction site. He done drove a forklift straight off the ramp. He don't even know what he doing. The whole forklift just off the ramp. He just drove it. Then lost his job behind Caramel. Come on, Greg. What you doing? No, watch out. Watch out. Just missing packages. He don't care. Work for Amazon. Just putting packages to anybody, though. He don't care. He just trying to get back.
1: Just at anybody's store.
2: Yeah, you don't care who it is. It's just too much. She got too much on him. She just know too much.
1: Yeah, I'm telling you. Best friend said, I instantly knew that Carmel had put it on him. That's what she said, the best friend. Yeah.
2: She done went and rented Mike Tyson's pigeons and put them in the room. Now they don't know what's going on in here now.
4: What? For what?
2: The pigeons just all in the room. Just all these Mike Tyson's pigeons. She done went and rented them. You think Carmel ain't good? She got housing at this thing.
1: Yeah.
2: You think she ain't
1: good?
2: They're
1: together.
2: These women are dangerous. They know what they doing.
1: Mm-hmm.
2: Do you know what they're doing?
1: The friend said she's got too many miles on her, though, and his
2: she doing Mission Impossible. He trying to sleep. She come down suspended on cables, just stand, just hovering over him. Just Mission Impossible. Just
1: like Tom Cruise.
2: Kiss him, then just disappear. She come back with Wu-Tang Clan. She a ninja now. What are we doing? 36, what is this? She a ninja. She doing everything. She got tricks. She's been around the world. She knows how to do this.
1: Wow.
2: And then told his mama, don't cook for him no more. He can't even eat his mama's house no more. She took everything from him. Can't let his friends talk to him. Nah. What you mean, what happened? She took him at his mama's house and put him in the closet, gave him some, came back and said, mama, this is over. This relationship is over. You no longer, I don't even want to be
4: here.
2: Broke up with his mama. Told him all the trauma y'all did to me, y'all beat me. I don't even want to be here. I need somebody who loves me and she loves me. Bye, mama. It's over. I've seen these women, these ladies of the night. I know what they do.
3: I've been there.
2: She threw hot oatmeal. She threw the same thing. Did the Al Green. She put hot grits on him. Then she put cold water. And he loved it. It was so fast.
1: Wow.
2: He said, oof. He was burning, then he was cool. It was like, that's what they do. I need to stop doing this to these men.
1: All right, guys, post your comments on
2: she,
1: today's
2: she flattened his tires, then she showed up in a tow truck. You need a ride? Yes!
1: 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You can download it today. Coming up in 46 minutes after the hour, Junior.
2: Stop praying for
1: talk.
2: Me, Mama.
1: Right after this.
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1: It is time now for Junior and Sports Talk. Junior, what you got?
2: Okay. After all of that, I do have a job to do this Saturday. The same type of thing I'm going to do on the Strawberry Letter. I'm going to be doing it live at the MGM Grand at the National Harbor. I think I might even continue that Strawberry Letter when I get on the stage on Saturday night at the MGM.
3: Do it.
2: On the National
1: okay.
2: Harbor. Man, I think I should do it, Tommy. But listen, you know what, man? We got to give a shout out to Allen Iverson, man. I want to give a shout out to AI because Allen Iverson is the newest owner of the Philadelphia 76ers, man.
3: I love it. Go ahead, AI.
2: I love that, man. Man, you talk about going from the truth. I mean, you talk about going from all of that to being an owner. All that they did to you, man. All the stuff that they said about you. And now you are an owner of the Philadelphia 76ers. Come on, AI.
1: Yes.
2: Come on, man. Mm-hmm. Man, that is big.
3: I gotta ask you this. Now, can AI as an owner now, can he get mad if somebody don't want to go to practice? Can he get? Can
2: you
3: he
2: know
3: get
2: what?
3: Upset about
4: LeBron? If LeBron doesn't show up,
2: if LeBron don't want to practice,
3: we talking. About
2: I know
3: practice.
2: What I said, LeBron. Now I own the team. Now you have to show up and practice. Don't do this to me. I already did it. Because if you do it, you got to know what the counter is. I don't think he can do that, Tommy. I think he gonna. You know, he probably is. He just an owner, man. He got to be an owner. He cannot worry about these players. He got to own the team. What I'm saying is, AI finna get these checks.
1: And sidebar, Junior, you and LeBron still friends? You all still?
2: He is a terrible, great basketball player, sure, like I say, but he's a terrible friend. I called him to congratulate him, you know, and all I got was the wrong number. It's going in. That let me know.
3: They still do that?
2: Yeah. The number you now is no longer in service. Now, he didn't change the number?
0: Well, did you try to call him back to see how he feels about AI and ownership and all that?
2: That's what I was calling for the first time, but then he didn't answer. He just said, the number you got is no longer what I was calling for.
3: He probably changed it because you had it.
2: It's a lot of people have it. I'm just happen to be one of the people that have it. But you answer their phone calls. I'm saying just answer mine so I can tell you how proud we are of AI. That's all I wanted to tell him. Now, you know, with his attitude, though, because, you know, he got new shoes coming out. He don't never take phone calls when he got new shoes coming out. That's when he don't take phone calls.
0: LeBron.
2: Yeah, LeBron, when he got the new LeBron's coming out, he don't take phone calls because he busy making money all the time. Really?
1: Great basketball player,
2: making
1: though.
2: Making money the whole time?
1: All right, Junior. Thank you. Coming up at the top of the hour. A man on social media needs some advice coming up. He says, if she doesn't go to school, can I take back her college fund? We'll talk about it right after this.
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0: All right, guys, this is from Jason on Steve Harvey FM. Jason says, my wife and I are having a disagreement concerning her daughter's college fund. Since she was born, we put away money that was earmarked for her continuing education. It turns out, however, that our little girl has no interest in college and is dedicating her time to becoming a tattoo artist. Now we're trying to figure out what to do with this substantial amount of cash. Our daughter wants it, naturally, and it is already scoping out cars. She's already scoping out cars and vacation spots. I'm of the opinion that it was for a college fund, and since there is no college, the money goes back to us. My wife said maybe the money can be used as a seed investment in her own shop. What do you guys think?
1: You ain't getting no car. Let's get this straight right now. You ain't getting no car. You ain't going on no vacation. I'm finna get you some ink, and I'm gonna buy you your first tattoo
0: needle
1: pen, and that's it. That's it. Go on, start your little career. That's it. But all this money we done saved for years for you to go to college, and you ain't going.
0: You're not substantial this amount. He said,
1: "Yeah, this not your money. Let's get this straight. This is not. This is still me and Mama's money. And if my wife is in disagreement, I'm sorry. You're not gonna take this money and get this to this girl." But you can go
2: well,
1: she's
2: saying opening a shop like a tattoo.
0: For her business. No. Start a business.
3: No, too far. Not doing it right. We're not doing it.
1: You're going to get some ink and a pen. We're going to see how you work with that first. We're not going to get the whole shop first. We don't know.
3: Because, you know,
1: we don't even know if you can draw that good. I ain't even seen you draw.
3: Tommy, I was about to say, Tommy, you know, every college has an entry exam. You got to take the SAT, the ACT, you know, see what your scores is. Like you said, you just starting off as, you know, you think you want to be a tattoo artist, but we don't know if you can draw. So first of all, before we give you this money and invest in a shop, draw this tree.
1: Take
3: if this
1: wall
3: tree don't
1: right
3: look like
1: here,
3: the tree I'm looking at, you're not getting it. Draw
0: all
3: this
0: right,
3: car.
0: So she's got to go through some stuff. Yeah. That makes sense. I like that.
3: Because you're going to be tattooing on people.
0: Yeah.
3: See, we don't even know. But you ain't getting no car. You ain't going to no vacations. It's just a no.
2: With this money?
3: Yeah. Like, we're going to turn an 18-year-old over with what? How much college is this year? How much it is? It's a lot of money.
2: It's a lot.
0: And
3: to
0: she
3: get
0: has
3: to 18-year-old
0: no
3: to go
0: interest.
3: On vacation. That's all you
0: need. Yeah. Think. No interest in college. None. She wants to be a tattoo.
3: Draw the Mona Lisa. It better not be off 1 inch either.
0: All right, guys, we have time for another one. This is from Rob on Steve Harvey FM. Rob says, my wife and I are having a son and my mom is getting on our nerves. She's been on us about what we're going to name him, and she wants us to honor her dad, my grandpa, by passing along his name. Number one, she had her chance when she named me and she chose not to do it. Number two, in today's world, it is not fair to stick a kid with the name Cletus Joseph Johnson.
1: Cletus?
3: I don't know who that is. This boy must look old.
1: Now you're trying to damage the boy's childhood now by his name being Cletus. His boyfriend will have a rough grade school if he going in there talking about his name Cletus. That's not going to work out good for the boy.
0: No.
1: Your mama way too deep into the business. But as far as granddaddy, he's not going to be his granddaddy name. We're not naming the boy
0: right.
1: Cletus.
0: And he's right. He's right on both points, though. I mean, she had her chance when she named him. She named him Rob. Robert or Rob.
1: Oh, ain't he glad he missed Cletus, too?
0: Exactly.
1: We're not going to do this to my child, though. My child ain't going to be Cletus for you.
2: Johnson. What's his name?
0: Cletus Justin Johnson.
2: CJ is what they call him.
0: See, that's all you got to do.
1: He out there playing Little League. Come on, Cletus. Come on, Cletus.
0: Come on, Cletus. Yeah.
3: Man, he got
0: he's grown right about
3: deacons
0: that.
3: Walking up to him at church at 9. What the scripture say about taxes?
0: Give Caesar his due.
2: No, Cletus don't.
3: He's 7 years old with a pocket knife.
1: He 8 years old with a receding hairline. Look at that finger.
0: Yeah, don't do that to the baby. Don't do that to the baby. All right, guys, thank you. Coming up, we'll have more of the Steve Harvey Morning Show right after this.
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0: Well, tailgating before football games is one of the best fall traditions, but it seems that more people prefer doing it at their own home or someone else's place rather than the parking lot of a football stadium. This is a brand new in a new survey of 5,000 football fans, 39% of them say they prefer home gate, while 24% still prefer the old-fashioned tailgate. The survey also found that a pregame event at someone's house should have an average of 11 people in attendance, about 11 or so, give or take a few, complete with 6 foods and 6 different drink options, okay? So what do you guys think? What do you guys prefer, home gating or tailgating?
1: I like both of them, actually. But that tailgating in the parking lot, you got to be ready, though.
0: What do you mean?
1: It gets dangerous, especially when... Okay, let me give you this one.
0: I mean, like
1: everybody in Texas, everybody in Houston is ready for the Texans versus Dallas. And it'll be played in Houston. So that tailgate going to be jam-packed. Uh-huh. And you need that game to be at noon, Shirley. Because if that game is at 3 or 6... It's going to be fights going on in the parking lot. It's going to be terrible. They're going to be drunk, and it's going to be terrible.
0: Okay.
2: And that's right.
1: Toe up from the floor.
2: Big game.
1: Big rival.
3: That's a rival game.
2: Yeah.
3: Mm-hmm.
2: Yeah.
3: Rival game. Yeah.
2: So you like home gating. Depends on the
3: I've been on the road and been to a opposing team's, stadium. Like I've been when the Texans played the Falcons, and man, the people was just great, man. It was a great they hosted us really well at the tailgate. You know, you do have that. You do have that,
0: All right, guys.
3: Rivals. But what Tom says is true.
0: Thank you. Coming up, we'll play a round of Would You Rather right after this.
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1: If you're not a certified prankster and this is not what you do for a living, you should not be jumping into this. No.
2: Stay in
1: you're
2: your
1: out of
2: line.
1: Stay in your lane.
3: Certified.
0: That's interesting.
2: Yeah. What, Steve? What?
0: That's interesting.
4: What are you calling it? The king of pranks?
0: The certification is what I'm certified.
4: Let that
0: man. You can actually go somewhere and get certified.
3: Them out.
2: Prank school.
4: Like he has a doctor certified.
3: They have a graduation time.
2: Yeah. Prank yes, to university.
1: All that. Get certification, man. All of that.
3: Man, if you got certified to prank.
1: We got a prank union and everything, man. We got all
2: what?
1: Of that.
2: Goodness.
3: What?
1: Yeah, and that young man is not in it. He's not a part of the group.
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7: It is time now for a round of Would You Rather. Would you rather jump into a pile of fall leaves or would you rather jump into a pile of snow? Which one?
1: Snow.
7: Snow?
1: Just snow.
4: Snow?
1: Yeah.
4: Wow.
1: Uh-huh. There's some bugs in them leaves.
7: Yeah, and they're crunchy.
1: There's some bugs.
7: And when you get up, they're going to be all over you. Junior?
3: I don't like these questions, but I'm going to have to just go with leaves.
1: We know
7: oh,
1: you,
7: yeah,
1: you,
7: go can.
1: You can't
7: yeah,
1: jump
7: you
1: can.
7: Yeah,
3: do that's why I'm saying, yeah. Like, why would y'all even ask when y'all know where I have to go?
7: Sorry, Junior. Would you rather have summer lasts for a whole nother month or the start of fall weather right now? Which one?
1: Man, give me that fall weather right now.
3: Right now.
7: Yeah. Yeah.
1: I love fall.
7: I do, too. I me love too. The clothes.
1: That's a great, All right. That's a great season is fall.
7: Mm-hmm.
1: I love it.
7: It is. All right. Would you rather kick a 45-yard field goal or would you rather go for a 2-point conversion with 2 seconds left on the clock? What?
3: Well, we ain't getting it either.
1: Am I running the ball?
3: You got to run the ball.
1: We're not finna get this.
4: Yeah. We know.
7: So but you run every day.
1: But I'm not, but I got to run through 11 people on the field to get this 2 points.
7: Nah, whatever yeah, those
1: we
7: guys
1: been
7: do.
1: We've
7: yeah. Oh, okay. All right. Would you rather have a smoked brisket or a tender fall off the bone rib?
1: That brisket. That
3: ooh, I love brisket.
1: Yeah.
7: Really?
1: Oh,
7: a brisket
1: really?
7: Sandwich.
1: Yes. I don't want that pork collar. I want that brisket, though.
7: Oh, okay.
3: I guess I'm by right. myself.
7: Cause yeah. Fall off the bone ribs it is for you. You get all of them. All right. Would you rather your spouse be super flexible while getting busy, or would you rather just stay in one position? Come on, 7 minute man.
1: Flexible. Every man wishes for a contortionist. Every man does.
7: And every woman wishes her man could last longer than 7 minutes.
1: Hey, don't knock the
4: what
1: 7 till you try it.
4: What's going on this show?
1: Don't that's knock the 7 till you tried it, okay? Hello?
7: You know, Junior?
3: I would like a super flexible, but, you know, we don't know when it's going to happen around here, so we just have to go with the position we're getting.
4: Be grateful.
3: Can't be in here making, yeah, can't be here making demands. What's
7: like
3: your walk
7: it.
3: Off?
7: All right, last one, guys. Would you rather kiss someone who just ate a large bag of Funyuns or a big bowl of Brussels sprouts?
1: You know Funyuns ain't got no onions in them. Have y'all realized that?
4: Answer the question.
3: You know what, Tom? I didn't even think about that. Is that true?
1: Funyuns do not have like onions. I would say Brussels sprouts.
7: And cause, why? Because it's a veggie?
1: Yeah, it's veggie. That Funyun, uh-huh. It's gamey. It's gamey when you get to eating it. It ain't
7: okay.
1: Right.
7: All right. Junior?
3: I'm disappointed that Funyuns ain't got no onions. I don't even
1: Funyuns don't have onions in them.
4: Anyway.
1: I thought they circular, but ain't no onions.
7: That's today's round of Would You Rather. Coming up next, our last break of the day, and we'll close out the show right after this.
1: Where is the onion in Funyuns?
4: Eat the chips and be quiet.
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1: Here we are, our last break of the day, guys. It's been a great day. Thank you all for listening. As always, we appreciate you very much. Can I just say congratulations to my little grandson, Max? Today is his first day of debate club. On the debate club.
2: Oh, Maxie.
1: Yeah, he's straight A's. He's gifted and talented. He's 9 years old. He's nine.
2: Love it.
1: So I picked him. Did I tell you guys this already? I picked him up from school the other day, and he told me then that he had joined the debate club. So I was like, oh, great. There's a great movie called the Debate, Great Debaters, and you should see that. And he was like, oh, okay, Mimi. And I said, it stars Denzel Washington. And he said, who's that?
2: And you popped him across his head.
3: Backhand.
1: That was my car on me on the brakes. Get out. I just put him out. I put him out. But anyway, congratulations to Max. And shout out to Jay, to my granddaughter.
2: Shirley, at 9 years old, nice. I didn't know what a debate was. So he's doing pretty good.
3: He's smart.
1: He's very smart. He's in the gifted and talented straight A student. So, you know.
3: Yay.
1: He follows in my footsteps.
3: Here we go.
2: Those debate challenges get real intense, man. They get real intense.
1: Yeah. He needs some place to channel that, all that mouth and energy he has. Because he will challenge you. He will challenge you. Yes.
3: Oh, that's cool. Mm-hmm. Awesome.
4: Mm-hmm. Outstanding, Mimi.
2: Yeah, I'm trying to figure out what I'm going to cook for Labor Day. I got to put something on the grill. I got to do it right. Okay. I don't know what to cook because I don't know what kind of food is. Ain't going to hurt you right now.
3: Go get recalled.
2: Yeah.
1: But I have never said that in my life. I'm just processing what you just said. You got to put
2: We got a good strong 4 or 5 foods you ain't supposed to be touching right now.
1: Yeah. Yeah, this is very serious, this food situation.
3: I mean,
2: there's something wrong with the eggs, ain't it?
1: Yeah, yes. Some mango.
2: So if there's something wrong with the eggs, ain't there something wrong with the chicken that laid the egg? Ain't it
3: don't say
2: dinner?
3: That, because we got to have chicken this weekend.
1: Chicken wings?
2: I know.
1: Don't do that.
3: Labor Day weekend.
2: Carla, I'm going to get 8 chickens and put them in the wash machine and just wash them. I'm just going to wash them.
1: Put them on that delicate cycle.
2: Put them on that delicate cycle. Let them run through, get rinsed off.
4: That would be crazy.
3: Drip dry.
4: As soon as you put the chickens on the grill, they're going to tell you, Tommy, take them off the grill. Something wrong with the chicken. Now we got to start over from nothing.
3: Don't say that. You're right. A lot of foods have been recalled. You said mangoes this week. I heard rice, a certain brand of.
2: What's wrong with the rice?
3: Uncle Ben and them is another brand.
1: Yeah, not in the boxes.
2: But they done took Uncle Ben off the shelf. He been off. He ain't on that up there no more. Mm-hmm.
3: Not that kind of rice. It's another brand. I think it's the refrigerated kind.
4: You know what we need to do next week? You know when we get on this stuff, Tommy, can you come back in here with a food checklist for us that we know what we can and cannot? Is watermelon safe this weekend? Is that good?
1: I hope so, because I have one.
4: You don't even know.
3: I love watermelon.
2: If you thump it and it thump back, don't eat that. If you thump it and it thump back, you don't want to eat that.
4: We don't even know we can have.
2: So, Carla, you said mangoes, you said rice.
1: Yeah, mangoes.
2: Isn't jalapeno in there?
3: Jalapenos,
1: eggs.
2: Lettuce is in there. So we ain't got no
4: blueberries.
2: Salad.
4: Blueberries, right? Something wrong with the blueberries?
3: The frozen.
1: Yeah, but I said blueberries. Yeah, blueberries.
4: Okay. So we can't have blueberry banana pie, no German chocolate cake, no sweet potatoes. Sweet potatoes? Anybody?
1: They're good. I think you can still eat potatoes.
4: We just be gossiping about these foods.
1: Because we got to eat something, and we're trying to be healthy.
2: Sweet potatoes.
1: Uh-huh. Mac and cheese. You can eat mac and cheese, right?
2: You can eat mac and cheese. If the Mac quit macking, we got a problem now. We can't not have
1: Mac. Oh, yeah.
4: So then we got to make sure that the cheese is fine for the mac and cheese. Mm-hmm. We're just going to have mac.
3: And then I hear that Trump is, the administration, they're making some changes with the farmers and how they process and sell beef.
2: He messed over the black farmers. I don't want to hear about nothing about him killing no farmers.
4: All right, so what animals, what new animals are we willing to try? I'm willing to try a yak. I'm willing to try a yak. I've never had it. I'm willing to try it. Since we can't do the beef, I'll try it.
1: I'm
2: thinking if we get a hold of that crane and fry that crane.
4: A crane. That might be something we can try. Y'all got to start opening y'all minds and getting to some different animals we're going to have to start looking at.
2: Okay.
4: Now, I don't know if monkey's good. I don't know if monkey's good. But we're going to have to get one.
3: Junior, no.
4: What? What do you mean?
1: No, we can't do beef. Isn't that like a delicacy in certain parts of the world?
4: I don't know. I was talking about monkey ribs is what I was thinking. That's what I was looking at.
2: But you got to pick smaller, slower animals, dog. Your animal's too fast. We can't catch these animals. That's too, they too fast.
4: Well, if I get it and then I just start hanging from stuff, it's probably working. That's what I'm thinking.
2: I bet if you smoke a peacock, I bet that's some good eating.
3: Peacock.
2: Right?
3: Oh my God.
1: So beautiful. Peacock. They're so beautiful.
2: Hey. Once peacock. You take the feathers off, that's a nice little chicken right there.
1: It just looks like
2: that's
1: a
2: nice chicken
1: bird.
2: Once you take them feathers off.
4: Hey, has anybody had swan? Swan? Anybody swan?
3: No.
2: See, that's a big wing right there. That's swan.
4: That's a wing right there. I think that's a big good one. We're going to look at it. Everybody find you a new animal. You got to start eating other stuff now. That's it.
1: No thanks.
2: Camel hump. How about that?
4: Camel hump.
2: Camel hump.
1: No. Take us home. Take
2: you think
1: us
2: it's
1: out.
2: Tough? You think that's too tough? All right, I'm taking you out, Shirley. In the words of my uncle, talk to God. He would love to hear from you. Until tomorrow, y'all be in peace.
4: Has anybody seen the Three Little Pigs?
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1: Here's what happened on the Steve Harvey Morning Show. See, foreplay is two words. Something four. Happens before four. We play. That's why they call it foreplay. Now, Phoebe got to understand that now. He's 73. This ain't his first rodeo. Is we playing or are we foeing? What is we doing? Yeah. We either going to play or we going to foe. What are we going to do? Because I'm tired of foeing.
2: Oh, Lord. Yeah,
1: the clock is ticking. You done turned this foreplay into six play.
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1: Your child is not playing because your child ain't good. 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Devontae not out there because Devontae can't play. You ain't denied. We on offense, Devontae playing defense with the other team. Get over here, Devontae. We on this side. He must got something against my son. No, he don't.
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Hey, it's your girl, Shirley Strawberry, from the Steve Harvey Morning Show. 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
1: I don't understand. So make the people say, yeah, yeah.

0: Hey, it's Steve Harvey, y'all. Here's what happened on the Steve Harvey Morning Show. Little Miss Messy, the fiance's best friend who was a woman, purposely laughed out loud like everything my best friend said was the funny thing I've ever heard.
1: Like how?
0: You know, I think it's going to rain tomorrow. Rain? Rain, rhyme, repaint. Oh, it's going to be a pain rain tomorrow. He's so crazy, girl. He's crazy. He said it's going to rain. It's going to rain. Oh, it's going to rain tomorrow.
1: Yes.
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Somebody tell them people Mr. Hem is here. 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

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Big Master P vibe, no limit. Falling hard on another hemisphere. 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Whoa, whoa, whoa, whoa, whoa. Mr. Hem is here.

0: 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Falling hard on another hemisphere. Somebody tell them people Mr. Him is here. 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Mr. Him is here. 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Mr. Him.
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1: Here's what happened on the Steve Harvey Morning Show. You're going to fall in some ditches. You're going to be in some rivers with some strong currents. You're going to be in some dark places. You're going to wind up, man, in an alleyway. You're going to wind up, man, going down to bright lights. You're going to have to face it when it hits you, as life does us all. Get up and keep moving. Don't just lay there. Nothing that happens to you is permanent unless you allow it to be.
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0: The only place playing all your favorite hip-hop and R&B hits is Middle Georgia's number one choice, making 923, home to the Steve Harvey Morning Show, and I still got some prizes to give away. Who wants to go see WWE Sunday Night Main Event? Making 923 and the Georgia Lottery is giving you the chance to win two tickets to check out WWE Sunday Night Main Event on September the 6th at State Farm Arena. So keep listening for your cue to call in. And coming up in just a few, I was able to talk to one of my favorite comedians, Ali Sadiq. He will be at the Macon City Auditorium this Saturday. There's two shows, a 5 o'clock and an 8 o'clock show. So, hey, man, get your tickets because they are moving fast. So, yeah, we're going to have Ali Sadiq on the show coming up a little bit in a few. But right now, let's get back to these vibes. Just making 923.
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1: 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You're going to have to let out some primal screams or some guttural sounds.
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5: Hey, yo, Middle Georgia, what's going on? That Labor Day weekend? Yep, it's almost here. Some of y'all aren't even going to work tomorrow. Y'all going to take the whole 4 days. You understand me? The whole 4 days. 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

Northside High School takes on Warner Robins High School. Big rivalry game. And I'm a Northside High School Eagle alum. Yeah. Fly high for real. So we're going to get our dub this year, man. I know we are. We are going to get our dub against them demons this year. As a matter of fact, this is how confident I'm feeling. Tap in right now. Any school that want to talk trash to the other school, yeah, my phone lines is open right now. 478-292-0923. Turn me up.

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That's when I knew that your heart was scarring. Friends to lovers need a part to star in. Like, wait, babe, let me ask your pardon.

I told y'all I'm the man with the plan when it comes to these vibes, baby. It's DJ Blackjack on Middle Georgia's Number One Choice, making 923 home to the Steve Harvey Morning Show. And coming up in just a few, Ali Sadiq will be talking to me and you, of course, about what's going down this weekend. Oh, yeah, he has two shows, a 5 o'clock show and an 8 p.m. show this Saturday at the Macon City Auditorium. Get your tickets, man, because they are moving quick.

I just messed up the whole program. Beat it off the wall, knock it down, get nasty on cam. You know I love her right, all night, all right. Turning off the lights and beat it like a mic. Killer don't

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She gonna do it. She gonna do it. Okay?

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0: and Shirley cutting up each and every morning is right here on Middle Georgia's number one choice, making 923, and also the only station where you're going to hear Ali Sadiq. Yes, I had a chance to interview Ali Sadiq earlier this week. We talked about so much. As a matter of fact, let's just go ahead and get straight into the interview. Middle Georgia's number one choice, making 923, home to the Steve Harvey Morning Show. And when I tell you I got the man with the plan, I'm talking about the man. As soon as I say this phrase, Mexican got on boots, you know who I'm talking about. Macon, I want you to welcome Ali Sadiq. Ali Sadiq, how you doing, brother?
1: Man, I'm doing great this morning. How's Macon, Georgia, and yourself doing?
0: I'm doing good, man. When I was offered this interview, I couldn't wait. I didn't need to prepare. I watch your specials so much, and I'm gonna say this before the interview even start. This is like at least your third time or fourth time coming to the city, right?
1: Yes, it is.
0: Your concert schedule, your tour schedule is getting so big, you're going to need a magnifying glass to look at them dates, my brother.
1: Man, we try to break them up in two sections, so we on the second wave, and I'm having a good time, brother.
0: Now, let me ask you this question. Do you feel like you are in the middle of your journey, the beginning of your journey, or you're more towards the end of your journey?
1: Oh, I'm in the middle.
0: Okay.
1: I'm in the middle of 30 years. That's crazy.
0: I think that comes through in your comedy. So that's why I believe that you're so, so well loved.
1: And I think so too, bro. I think that the people, I resonate with the people on a different level due to having a familiar life as a lot of people, you know, and I just talk about the things that people go through on a day to day. You know, I don't find a need to talk about made up things. I just talk about what happens to me.
0: You definitely don't get into conspiracies. You definitely don't. Hey, man, this is how this works. My son left the house. I don't kick him out, you know, but he was washing on the side of the house. You know, like you said, that is something that everybody goes through. You, hey, look, I don't do no handiwork. That ain't what I do. Dude, I pay for things. Yeah. That's what I'm missed to pay for. You know,
1: man, I wish I could connect with the people in my family a little more. You know, my mom, I just got off the phone with my mom before I called you, and she talking about she want to retire. And I'm like, well, retire. And it's not the fact that she want to retire. Don't get emotional on the phone with me about retiring when I told you to retire 5 years ago. And then, like, I can't go there with you. I'm just tired of working. I just want to, I say, well, how much do you need to live on?
0: Uh-huh.
1: And then, $4,000. Man, I got shoes that cost that. Man, come on, man. Just retire, woman.
0: Yeah. Speaking of shoes, you definitely do. Now, I will say that I have noticed that about you. That's how I know you, even though before I was able to listen to all of your comedy specials, Domino Effect 1, 2, and 3, I believe. There's a third. Yes. Even before it's a fourth one. Even before all that, I would look at your outfits, because you know the newer comedians don't dress like the older comedians dress. You're in between, but once you listen to your story, it makes sense. And when I seen you, I started to like pay attention to your outfit because I'm a fashionista. This man got on all Gucci. I mean, everything, the belt, the socks, this is all Gucci. I was like, that shocked me. It was like, okay, that's just a casual outfit, but it's all

0: Oh, Gucci.
1: You know, I think I don't get the credit that people should give me as far as changing the fashion of comics.
0: Facts.
1: You know, before, you know, guys were wearing these certain type of suits, mm-hmm. and they were big, and they mm-hmm. were wearing more gaiters and these things. My suits were always tailored.
0: Facts.
1: And I wore different designer shoes, and then after that, guys started wearing a certain way. Then I started wearing the Louis Vuitton sweatsuits, like, you know, we used to wear back in the day with the feelers.
0: Yep.
1: Then they started wearing that, and then I started doing all designer. Then they started doing that, and wearing suits with white shirts buttoned up to the top.
0: Yep.
1: I started that. They started doing that. You know, so a lot of this stuff that I implemented in the game, they try to give it to other people. I'm like, nah. if you even look at it and go back, they were like, in 2000, this is what he was dressing like.
0: Yes.
1: In 2005, this is what he was doing. That was not one comic had a pair of Christian Louboutins. And no, it was
0: yeah. I got more with Ali Sadiq coming up in just a few. Make sure you get your tickets at Ticketmaster.com. Because he has added a second show. There is now a 5 p.m. show and an 8 o'clock show for September the 5th. Ali Sadiq will be in Macon at the Macon Auditorium.

0: Hey, it's Steve Harvey, y'all. 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
1: See, foreplay is two words. Something four. Happens before we play. That's why they call it foreplay. Now, Phoebe got to understand that now. He's 73. This ain't his first rodeo. Is we playing or are we foeing? What is we doing? We either going to play or we going to foe. What are we going to do? Because I'm tired of foeing.
2: Oh, Lord. Yeah,
1: the clock is ticking. You done turned this foreplay into six play.
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1: So, I typed a text to a girl I used to see, saying that I

Keeping it P right here on Middle Georgia's number one choice, making 923. And yes, man, can you believe that Dyson, yes, I'm talking about the vacuum cleaner people, Dyson just released a brand new toothbrush. It has a camera in it, and it's using AI to tell you if you clean in between your teeth, and it will shoot water in between your teeth to get the plaque. Doctors, how you feel about this? Dr. Clark, what up? I don't know, man. Now you got a camera in your bathroom. This one is crazy. And that toothbrush is $500.

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0: Hey, Middle Georgia, it's your girl from the Steve Harvey Morning Show, Shirley Strawberry. Nothing's changed but the name. 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
1: I used to think about immature things. 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Is this really your real phone number?

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Thorough as f- don't need your chairs. 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Zodiac sign, it must be a Gemini moon, cause we about to go half. Mistakenly, nobody been in a bag, but how many bodies done been in her?

Headed your way in just a few. I got more of your favorite hip-hop and R&B vibes. And Ali Sadiq is going to check back in with us because he has a major show that's going down this Saturday at the Macon City Auditorium. It's two shows. There's a 5 p.m. show and an 8 p.m. show. I heard tickets are running low, so you better head on over to Ticketmaster.com right now to get your tickets.

0: such a crazy feeling, though. 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

0: 923 home to the Steve Harvey Morning Show. And when I tell you I got the man with the plan, I'm talking about the man. The man, the man, the man. As soon as I say this phrase, Mexican got on boots, you know who I'm talking about. Macon, I want you to welcome Ali Sadiq. Ali Sadiq, how you doing, brother?
1: Man, I'm doing great this morning. How's Macon, Georgia, and yourself doing?
0: As I've told you, I've watched your specials multiple times. Like, I hate that Netflix didn't see it, but it's all in God's plan because you were able to reach out and put other comedians on your platform and give them the space. Hey, bro, run it up. Do your thing. Go do you. I know you did Ryan Davis and the other guy. I can see his face, but
1: Marcus,
0: I can't. Yes.
1: Marcus B. Wiley. Sidney Castillo. I redid Patrice O'Neal. And I saw a post the other day. They was talking about these are the guys who made way for people in comedy. They had Kevin and Nate Jackson and Martin Lawrence and like two other guys. I was like, that's crazy that they don't give me that credit either.
0: Yeah.
1: And I was doing it for...
0: Yeah.
1: But hey, man, like even with the Netflix thing, I think people don't understand that if I would have been on Netflix, you would have never got a domino effect 1 through 4.
0: You right?
1: You would have never got this volume of specials.
0: You right?
1: You know, back to back. You know, I don't think that these other networks give people the freedom to be creative and do things, you know, even in the production of it. If you look at the production, it's different.
0: Yeah.
1: You know, so other guys have stepped their production game up. You know, people didn't, you know, and I'm one of the guys who are, and I'm not even one, I am the guy who stayed home and didn't leave my home and made my own way. Now you hear guys, well, I just feel it's necessary to stay home. Well, why are you staying home? I stayed home so my community could benefit from my knowledge and my talent. You know what I'm saying? And me constantly being a part of my community so the people who are in my community, they can see me grow and understand the efforts and how you grow. You know what I'm saying? So, and I'm one of the guys who, I've been betting on myself since 98. So I didn't just wake up and say, oh, let me decide to bet on myself. You know, I've had the deals with HBO and Comedy Central and, you know, Showtime, but those deals didn't pan out the way I wanted them to pan out and where I could own myself. So, you know, I'm kind of the leader in the forefront of this, but I know they give it to other people that got bigger names than me or more popularity or on social media a little more. But I've been independent since I was doing albums and putting on XM radio.
0: You've always been able to figure it out, and you aren't scared of taking the long road to it. You aren't scared to stick to your plan, get down, get in doing how you do it, because even when someone had did a cartoon to the Mitchell situation,
1: yes,
0: and you posted it, you didn't shy away from it, which is what other people do. You went to it. And that was the other thing I want to ask you about. Have you thought about the sitcom route, animated or, you know, actual sitcom route? Because your stories, there's so much more detail. I see how you tell them, and it's just like, I know he can give us more detail in those stories.
1: Yeah, we got something in the works.
0: I knew it on both sides. Oh.
1: Animation and sitcom.
0: Oh man. Man, I wish we could make that announcement here, but I understand. I don't want to ruin the deal. Hey brother, you know me, I'm all for your success. Now, when it comes to markets, what are your 5 favorite markets to visit outside of your home market? Because we know home has a different feeling.
1: Well, in that aspect, I'm a little different.
0: Okay.
1: My favorite markets are all the markets where people want to see me.
0: I love it.
1: I don't put one above the other. I'm coming to where every person want to see me, because it may be a market that I haven't been in yet,

0: And I don't know how good they are. You know what I'm saying? So I remember going down to a little small spot in Alabama. And they were so appreciative that I came because a lot of people didn't come there. But I was like, I'm coming. You know? So when it comes to, like, I didn't know. When I first came to Macon.
1: Yes.
0: And then when I first came to Augusta, when I first came to Savannah, people was like, yo, man, I so appreciate you coming because we used to have to go to Atlanta. And they would skip over. I was like, nah, man, I'm coming to every place that has a nice venue to perform in and they got people there.
1: I got more with Ali Sadiq coming up in just a few. Make sure you get your tickets at Ticketmaster.com because he has added a second show. There is now a 5 p.m. show and an 8 o'clock show for September the 5th. Ali Sadiq will be in Macon at the Macon Auditorium.

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2: Your child is not playing because your child ain't good. 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
8: Hey, Middle Georgia, Vance Shepherd here. Do you remember those old Riverside Ford commercials? You know, the jingle went something like, "At Riverside Ford, we stand by your side." Well, that was then, and this is now. A lot of things have changed, but that jingle still rings true. 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

let's get the party started. See you at the bar, you was hardly talking. That's when I knew that your heart was scarring. Friends to lovers need a part to star in. Like, wait, babe, let's

It's, you know, I got you. I've got some Gucci Mane and Plies coming up. Drake with Janice, Beyonce, new music from T.I. and Summer Walker, and some new music from Fat Joe and Young Miami on the way too. And also, we're going to check in with Ali Sadiq. Yeah, man, he has a show coming this Saturday to the Mega City Auditorium, 5 o'clock and 8 p.m. I heard them tickets are moving fast, man. 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

0: Three home to the Steve Harvey Morning Show. And when I tell you I got the man with the plan, I'm talking about the man. The man, the man, the man. As soon as I say this phrase, Mexican got on boots, you know who I'm talking about. Macon, I want you to welcome Ali Sadiq. Ali Sadiq, how you doing, brother?
1: Man, I'm doing great this morning. How's Macon, Georgia, and yourself doing?
0: To me, you are one of the funniest people of this generation, to be completely honest. I know you've been doing it for a long time, but you know they always, when they give you your medal, they always give you your medal when you're hot. And right now, brother, you are on fuego, you hear me? And I don't know anybody who doesn't enjoy a Ali Sadiq story. Like, you have that Charlie Murphy ability to tell those stories, and it feels like you're there with them. And you don't alienate the people in the story. Your son is hilarious. the way you describe father and the
1: Yeah, I think everybody has come to a realization how wonderful Hassan is.
0: Yes.
1: You know, and to have a son that is like Carlton.
0: Yes.
1: And
0: yes.
1: This is a son that you reared. You know, being a former street guy to having a very proper son, because he's really the person that you were before you made that decision to go mm-hmm. to the streets,
0: mm-hmm.
1: you know, and not allowing the streets to change me and having a admiration for Hassan. Mm-hmm. And how he is growing up and loving it the way that he moves, you know. So, you know, it's this journey is beautiful, man. I think that people say that thing, life be life.
0: Yeah.
1: And life is manufactured and you the architecture of your life, and there's no surroundings that you can't overcome if that's what you have the determination, the mental fortitude to do. So, you know, I'm a catalyst of that. I think I'm an example of that. And I just hope that my life and how I'm living resonates with people, that they can do whatever they choose to do in life.
0: Let everybody know what day you're going to be here in the city, how you want them to come out, and how you want them to show up. Go ahead and do your thing, sir.
1: Oh, good people of Macon, Georgia. This is Ali Sadiq. I will be there September the 5th at the Macon City Auditorium. 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

0: 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Girl, you a 10, girl, you a 10, girl, you a 10. 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

0: 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You feel that? 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

Make it 923. Yep. You know the vibes that I provide, holding you down as you roll around town, pumping all your favorite hip hop and R&B hits through your speakers. Now, you've been hearing me talk about it all week long. K Camp Jacquee. That was supposed to go down this Friday. Well, they pushed the date back. It's going down in October. Same location, Lakewood Amphitheater. You still got time to get your tickets. And if you want tickets from me, they're still good. Save.

All my WWE fans, pay attention to what I mentioned, because right now I got the chance of a lifetime. I'm looking for caller number 9. And up for grabs is 2 tickets to WWE Sunday Night Main Event going down September the 6th at State Farm Arena. Caller number 9 wins those 2 tickets. 478-292-0923.

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2: 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Breakfast is served 5:30 a.m. to 10 a.m. Monday through Friday, and lunch 10 a.m. to 3 p.m. Or visit their other Macon locations on Houston Avenue, Houston Road, and Gray Highway. 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

DJ Blackjack right here on Middle Georgia's number one choice, Make It 923. And congratulations to my WWE Sunday Night main event winner. 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I'm talking about a 2026 Mercedes-Benz GLA 250 SUV, maybe $50,000 in cash, a trip for two to Hawaii, a trip for two to Coachella in India, in Indo, California, and Viking Cruise for two. Hey, I'm telling you, the Georgia Lottery, Make It 923, we trying to hook you up.

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